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0: one. 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Everyone knows it's the egg.
1: Chicken.
0: Egg. 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Eggs are just 80 cents a dozen. 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
1: 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What about you?
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3: 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Love that.

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4: 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Tell him that you like that. 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
1: 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Coffee in bed. Good. It's the weekend.
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1: 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KBAT, Orchid Santa Maria, Lompoc. 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
2: Step, zombie pop, black. Blown with that motion, I be in the clip. 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
1: No alarm. Weekend. Coffee in bed. Good. It's the weekend.
2: Oh, yeah. I'm ready for the
1: weekend. KPAT, Orchid Santa Maria, Lombok. This is 95.7 The Beat. Kicking off another hour right now.
3: JY, turn me up. Miami. 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

0: I'm stylish. 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
1: 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Good. It's the weekend.
2: 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I'm ready for the
1: 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KPAT, Orchid Santa Maria, Lombok. 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
1: 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KPAT, Orchid Santa Maria, Lompoc. 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

0: KPAT, Orchid Santa Maria, Lombok. No alarm. Weekend. Coffee in bed. Good. It's the weekend.
1: Oh, yeah. I'm ready for the
0: weekend. KPAT, Orchid Santa Maria, Lombok. This is 95.7 The Beat. Kicking off another hour right now.
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2: Welcome to Community Focus, heard every Saturday and Sunday morning at this time on the stations of American General Media Santa Maria. And today we're joined by Bonnie Meduno, nutritionist out of Santa Monica, California, talking about food and health. And there's so many questions. Is there one recommendation for a healthy diet? And I guess that's what people are looking for these days.
3: Well, in a word, no. There is no one right way to eat. So that's the tough answer. What we find is that people really need to figure out an approach to food that works for them. So some people will benefit from a stronger amount of fruit and vegetables in their diet, more whole grains. Other people need a little bit more protein in their diet. Some people need more calories. Some people need fewer calories. So there really is not one right way to eat.
2: And here's another thing a lot of folks are running into, even myself sometimes, the cost of food. A lot of people say, if I could afford this, I would be healthier, I would eat healthier. How do you spend but get very nutritional food? Is that possible?
3: It is possible, but you do have to do some planning. So I find that if people recognize that they need a range of foods, that's where you start. You think, okay, I'm going to need a certain range of protein foods. I need a certain amount of fruits and vegetables. I need a certain amount of grain products. You look for the opportunity to shop that way. You also walk into a restaurant and you look for the opportunities to order food that way. So the choices need to be there. In terms of cost of food, it's oftentimes a matter of paying attention to what's seasonal, especially when it comes with fruits and vegetables.
2: Yeah. What about fast food? Some people don't have time to cook all the time. They get home late. They work long hours. You have to buy the right food at a restaurant or at a fast food facility in order to eat right?
3: You exactly want to ask for what you want. The choices at restaurants are meant to allow you to get what you need. So I know you have a made-for-you menu. You can ask for things with the bread, without the bread. You can ask for the mayo, not have the mayo. You

0: well, or is it tougher?
1: Well, you know, ironically, I think sometimes it's harder to navigate that supermarket. There's an average of 48,000 different foods in a supermarket.
0: Right.
1: And there are so many choices that, you know, a couple of people actually went in and studied those supermarkets and found that less than 1/4 of the choices in a supermarket could be considered a good food choice. So people are confronted everywhere. They're confronted at supermarkets. They're confronted in restaurants. They're confronted everywhere food is to figure out what approach to food works for them and make those choices work.
0: In America today, we talk about an overweight America. Is this due from calories?
1: You know what? I wish it was that simple. What we're finding out is that metabolism is so much more complex than calories in and calories out. I often say if it was a math problem, a lot of smart people would have figured this out by now. Metabolism is a complex issue. It's influenced by hormones. It's influenced by a person's genetics. And that's why we have to go back to that individual place. What approach to food works better for you? That's what's going to really help us move forward. Certainly, excessive intake and overeating contributes to the problem, but there's more than that. It's oftentimes about what balance of food, what balance of carbohydrate, protein, and fat works for someone, and how to honor their own sense of hunger and when they're satisfied.
0: What about eating 3 times a day compared to, and I'm guilty of this, I know some other people who are, they'll just have like a piece of toast in the morning and then go through most of the day with just coffee and work. And then at the end of the day, they'll eat basically enough to be a lunch and a dinner together.
1: It's a very common pattern. I kind of call it the American mode of eating. The challenge here is that when you don't eat through the day, you actually deplete your stores of energy so that you're driven to overeat at night because you need to restore that energy. If people could eat through the day so that they get the energy they need through the day, they would be much less provoked to overeat at night. So that's a big challenge, to figure out how to help people navigate their day so they eat and they get the fuel they need to function well through the day.
0: It may be time management. I just fix something for breakfast and eat behind the wheel.
1: Well, and I think that's why fast food and sources that are quick and convenient are going to continue to have a place in our food supply. You know, and the fact that you can get salads and you can get side dishes with salad and fruit when you go to a fast service restaurant, that makes a difference for people. Even if you just buy the sandwich, you know, the meat and the bread,
0: right,
1: and the lettuce and tomato, that is not unhealthy. It allows you balance. And it is so much a matter of what else you're eating throughout the whole day that really makes or breaks your food, whether it works for you or as it doesn't.
0: Right. I can find maybe 5 minutes here. We have a McDonald's across the street. There are healthy things there. But again, comes my choice of, do I want some French fries or maybe a pastry and a coffee, or am I going to buy the salad?
1: And this is where information and education comes in, because a lot of times people slow the process down and realize, okay, I'm going to have that pastry and coffee, but then I'm going to not be okay in 2 hours. I'm going to feel hungry again because that caffeine and that sugar has long gone. When they order egg white and they get some good protein,
0: yeah,
1: and they feel satisfied until they actually get to lunch, that's a very different experience. And that's when people can say, okay, I'm getting it. I can make these choices work for me so that I actually feel good and have good energy throughout the day.
0: It comes to self-control with me, because I know there are healthy things I can buy, but my self-control, it wants the sugar. It wants that reward system brain food that's going to make me feel good for 10 or 15 minutes or half an hour, and then later on in the afternoon, I will need some real food. And of course, I won't have any until dinner later that night.
1: And then the whole process tumbles.
0: Yeah.
1: So you're exactly right. That's where we're coming to in the medical world, is realizing that the choices are there, but it's really coming down to information, the experience in the body, people saying, okay, I feel better. Now I'm motivated to do this differently because I like the way I feel. And thirdly, the capacity for that self-regulation. And, you know, that's kind of a strong term. People are like, ooh, I don't want to be regulated. But when you experience feeling better, it's not such a struggle, because most people want to feel better. Most people want to have energy through the day.
0: Sure.
1: The bottom line is, it feels lousy to drag yourself through the day when you don't have good energy.
0: So we shouldn't be afraid of supermarkets or fast food restaurants, for that matter. The main thing that Americans have to do is think nutritionally and have that self-control, at least speaking about myself. So whether I'm in the supermarket or I go to the McDonald's across the street, I order the right things for my body.
1: The most critical thing you do is you pay attention to how you feel. Most people who don't eat well know at some point in time they don't feel well either. So if you're honest about that, that will be all the motivation you need.

0: to eat differently to get that balance that works for you, because feeling good and having good energy is a significant reward in itself.
1: You know, there is one more thing I wanted to ask you too, and I've heard conflicting stories. Organic, not organic. Some stories I've seen in the news say there's not that much difference. Other people, since the late 60s that I've known, have said, oh, there's a big difference. You always have to eat organic. Of course, one of the things is, too, some folks can't not afford the organic prices compared to the regular prices. Is there a big difference between organic when it comes to vegetables or beef?
0: Let me talk about the food supply overall. You know, it's tiered. The first goal that people need to think about is getting that balance of food, getting enough fruits and vegetables in their diet, getting enough whole grains, having enough protein to feel satisfied, getting the healthy fats. That's baseline. We want to go there first. When someone's able to move on to the issues of how food is grown and the process of planting and growing the food, then that's an environmental issue. The nutrition piece is still a bit debatable because there's pluses and minuses for just making sure people have enough to eat. I mean, the grass meat industry is only 3% of our food supply.
1: Yeah.
0: Organic is only 17%. There's not enough for everybody to eat that way. And so we need to appreciate that eating well and eating a balance of whole foods is first and foremost the most important thing.
1: Most definitely.
0: I think what I'd like to leave people with is this thought that it's really not where you eat.
1: It's how you eat.
0: And it's what you eat when you get there. You can eat poorly no matter where you are. Any supermarket, any fast food location, any restaurant, convenience store, liquor store, any place you go, you can eat poorly, and you can probably also make better choices. So the bottom line is, it's not where you eat. It's what you eat when you get there.
1: Right. So when I do go across the street and I get a few minutes mid-morning, instead of buying the shake, which I love ice cream, maybe I should buy something a little bit more nutritional.
0: I challenge you to have that experience, to put that experiment in front of you. Try a different balance of food. See if you feel different. See if your energy's different. And if it's working for you, great, go with it. At the same time, I also challenge you to say, you know what? It's not that ice cream is taboo. A sweet isn't the worst thing you could do. It's a matter of learning how to have sweets. So maybe you have your meal, you get your good balance, and then you have one of those little ice cream cones afterwards.
1: Right, or the shake.
0: Or the shake.
1: Or the dollar Coke. And I don't even want to start with the dollar Cokes because I love soda. That's a whole nother show. Bonnie Moduno, I wish we had more time to talk to you. Thank you so much for coming in today. And we appreciate you stopping by, helping us, helping me and the listeners make the right choices when it comes to eating. Thank you for the wisdom.
0: You're welcome.
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1: No alarm. Weekend. Coffee in bed. Good. It's the weekend.
2: Oh, yeah. 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
1: 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KPAT, Orchid Santa Maria, Lompoc. 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

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Please don't put me to the test. They tryna get back on the net. 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Yeah.

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1: No alarm. 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Good. It's the weekend.
2: Oh, yeah. 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
1: 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KPAT, Orchid Santa Maria, Lombok. This is 95.7 The Beat. Kicking off another hour right now.
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3: What's happening? It's your partner, Big Boy. It's about that time. Let's get this weekend turned up right now. Ow. Big Boy's Neighborhood, beautiful day in the neighborhood. Hopefully you're having the best weekend ever. Thank you for hanging out with us in the neighborhood. We got a whole lot more show coming up for you this weekend, man. We got our good friend, all new big interview, Snoop Dogg in the neighborhood, man. Got to talk about the biopic. Got to talk about getting out there on the road. Got to talk about Snoop Dogg just has a brand,
4: yeah,
3: bro.
4: Yeah, real,
3: bro. Like, yeah, man. Like, brand. Dog has always, I mean, Dog's been going very solid for the last 30 years, right? Mm-hmm. But it's crazy how it feels like this Snoop Dogg momentum has shifted for, like, the world.
4: Yep.
3: And he's still Snoop Dogg. So we're checking in with our guy Snoop Dogg in the neighborhood for an all-new big interview. Plus, we got your big hip-hop mix with DJ Quest. So nice. He's going to do that thing twice. And your biggest song of the week from DJ Quest as well. And your phone taps courtesy of your good friend, Mr. Luther Lufe. All that and more. Y'all continue to hang with us

neighborhood. Hopefully you're having the best weekend ever. Thank you once again for being in the neighborhood. All things Big Boy's Neighborhood is right there, Big Boy TV, our YouTube channel. As you're watching anything on Big Boy TV, make sure you hit that subscribe button. We got Snoop Dogg in the neighborhood. You can find that entire interview. It's right there at Big Boy TV as well. Y'all do continue to hang out with us in the neighborhood, Big Boy.

0: boys' neighborhood. Mariana, what you got, my love?
1: Yes, sir. So you already know that I'm trying to do like these different types of workouts. So I've been
0: You've been on it, though.
1: Yeah, I have. I've been sticking to the hot yoga. I found out that one's
0: the working
1: like,
0: out?
1: Yeah, that one's the one that I really like. So the other day when I was taking my class, something was really pissing me off in that class and I just couldn't figure it out. And I'm like, I'm supposed to be relaxed in here. Why is this setting me off? And it was one of the other persons that was in there. One of the girls was doing too much with the yoga poses, like too much to the extent of like, you know, when like the teacher is teaching and the student wants to like be the teacher.
2: Overdoing.
1: Yes, like overdo it. Like she was doing that with the yoga poses. Like, and maybe it's because I was next to her. And mind you, we have a mirror in front of us.
0: Dude, but I know what this is.
1: Yes.
0: And did you do one of those like, why is this making me upset?
1: Yes. I kept thinking that over and over and I couldn't stop thinking about it because she was right next to me and it was like she was doing more than the instructor. Like I was like, bro, relax.
0: Like, slow down. We're not looking for teachers.
1: Right. Like we get it. You know it. You do yoga. This is your thing. Like, you know.
0: I get that with people that do karaoke. And I'm like, okay, you're a singer. All
1: right. Right. We get it.
0: Okay. Yes.
1: That's my sister and my dad, man. They never want to pass the mic.
0: Really?
1: Yes.
0: Can they sing, though?
1: They can sing, but you know, like,
0: That's what that's like, karaoke for the amount of
3: time. Yeah, for sure.
0: Yeah, when you get up there and you're like, you know.
1: Yeah.
3: Have you ever been to the Santa Fe swap meet bar when you get those guys dancing funk and they're trying to out-funk each other?
2: Oh, my God.
3: Yeah. All right, big dog, we get it, dog. Wow. Been in the game for a minute, right. Dog. We get the two-step, it works, dog.
1: Right, right. We get it. Yep. We're in a hip-hop crew.
3: Pop locking up. Oh, that's hilarious. I always see that at the basketball courts too. That one guy that thinks he's Jordan. Yeah. I'm like, bro, you're not. Relax.
1: Wearing the fit, going all out.
3: Yes, relax. He brings his shoes to like a box. He opens a box, puts his shoes on. I'm like, yo, relax.
1: Hooper dreams.
3: Like you brought the shoes.
0: You be hating for good reasons too, though. Like look at him over there stretching out. Right? And we all should be stretching out, but you hate that.
1: Exactly.
0: Yeah, look at this dude over here.
1: It's not that deep.
0: Hey, man.
1: But, man, it was triggering.
0: Was that
1: me
0: your
1: in there.
0: First time seeing the lady?
1: Yeah,
0: at the
1: it was
0: hot
1: my first
0: class?
1: Time. So I was like, you don't even go here.
3: Who are you?
0: Right? Who are you?
3: Yes.
0: Who are you?
1: He's showing up out of nowhere.
0: Yeah, yeah man.
3: Group on deal to show for one class.
1: For real.
0: Or, yeah, it came from like another state.
3: Yeah.
0: Just needed one while you were here.
1: Right.
0: And now here you are. Hey, man, for those out there, what sets you off for no reason? What sets you off for no reason, man? You know what sets me off for no reason sometimes? When people overchew?
1: Oh, yeah.
3: Yes.
1: Unnecessary.
3: Yes. Dude.
1: Yeah.
3: Oh, that's disgusting.
0: Yep. Just, and talking.
3: And then, talking.
1: Yeah.
0: I'm like, man, please stop. I'm going to put my popper stopper back on my mic, you guys. Allow me to.
3: Yo, I hate that.
0: Hit us up. What sets you off for no reason? Hit us up, Big Boys Big Neighborhood.
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0: This is Big

0: Big Boy's Neighborhood. Mariana was just recently at a hot yoga class.
1: Yes, sir.
0: And you said that there was someone next to you doing too much.
1: Yeah.
0: And low-key got on your nerves.
1: Yeah, like a little too much with the yoga poses. Like, I get it. That's what we're here for, but too much.
0: Like, you all stiff.
1: Yeah.
0: All right. So we're asking you, what sets you off for no reason? We're going to bring Nicole into the neighborhood to see what's going down with Nicole up in here. Nicole, hello.
2: Hello.
0: Hello there, Nicole. Nicole, what sets you off for no reason, Nicole?
2: Okay, well, first I gotta say, I'm probably that annoying teacher's pet in the workout class, only because I freaking love to, like, get down, and it just is a good time, but anyway,
0: and I love you for that,
1: I'm
0: Nicole.
1: I'm here for it, yeah.
0: I love you for it. So aside from that, what sets you off for no reason, Nicole?
2: So I don't know if this is too niche now that everybody is online, but, this, like, what corporate upspeak, and it's, like, everything that they say has to end like this, and they make you feel like you're just so dumb, and it's just so freaking aggravating.
1: Yes.
0: No, man. Hey, dude, you know what's another one that sets me off for no reason? Is that vocal fry. When you hear girls like, yeah, and then all of them can. And they hold
2: it to the yes. That girl, Papaya, Pachia, whatever her name is, I think she does that quite a bit. It's like they're swallowing their words.
0: Oh my God. And I saw the one dude, he was like, you say all the time. Yes, that sets me off for no reason. Yeah. So you say you probably teacher's pet at these classes, Nicole?
2: What's that?
0: You say you probably teacher's pet at those classes too?
2: No, but I think I do say irritating people because I have a good time. And, you know, when everyone's all drenched and just, like, sweating and red, and I'm just like, oh, let's go, let's do this. But also, like, I don't mean to. Maybe it's just, like, my teacher's pet.
0: Oh, I love it.
1: Right.
0: Hold on for a second. We got to bring her back.
1: Yeah,
0: hell yeah. That little talk.
1: Yeah, that's a thing.
0: That and also the vocal fry. I saw one thing where the dude was like, it was a parody, but he was at a coffee shop. And he was like, yeah, I take a coffee. And then she was like, why are you talking like that? He's like, you talk like that.
1: Like,
0: oh, my gosh. Yeah.
1: Wait, do I do that?
0: No, you don't vocal fry.
1: Okay, good. No, I'm like, mine's a little different.
0: Yeah, you're Noah.
1: Yeah. Okay.
0: But there's a lot of girls that's on Noah.
3: I do.
0: Do I speak like that? Noah. All righty. What sets you off for no reason? Hit us up, Big Boy.

0: Thank you for calling for insurance.
1: I was calling about a charge that I have here for $1,151.27, and it says that there's framing and a queen-size bed.
0: Okay.
1: And my name is Luther, and the last name is Lufeig, L-U-F-F-E-I-G-H.
0: It says that it was picked up by your wife.
1: By my wife. Are there any, like, cameras there at the store? She has short, long blonde hair with, like, an afro with a small mustache, smooth face. Look kind of like Martha Stewart if she looked like Beyonce. She kind of looked like Rihanna if you have your eyes closed.
0: Sir, I'm confused why you're describing her.
1: I'm just going to be honest with you. I caught her dating another man, and I jumped out the car to say something to them, and he knocked out my two front teeth and banged the back of my head up against the concrete, so she know I can't fight. It just hurts.
0: Listen,
1: can I ask you this, furniture lady?
0: Yeah.
1: Why do women cheat?
0: I am not sure.
1: Why did you cheat?
0: Okay, I simply take calls for furniture.
1: I haven't had a new bed in 11 years.
0: You need to come in here and get a new bed. But
1: why would I get a new bed when my wife is another man on the new bed that I just paid for?
0: You seem not confident, Luther.
1: Would you be confident whistling out to your kids and your kids dialing 911 and telling security that's not my father?
0: Oh, God.
1: So if you continue to sell beds to, you know, these harlots.
0: You're attacking me. I've done nothing wrong.
1: I don't know what all three of y'all did on that bed. But you want to show me the tape, freak? No. I'm going to go pick my wife up, and we'll be there in about 45 minutes.
0: We don't need people like you coming into the store.
1: Oh,
0: we
1: people like you. Okay, there it is. I've heard that before.
0: Oh, God,
1: people like you. Yeah. No, okay, don't worry about people like me. The victims! Goodbye from the people like me.
0: No.
2: Let's go.
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5: 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DJ Quest is up in West here, and it's about that time for your Big Hip Hop Mix. 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
6: Yes,
5: it's got a little thrown off. We're live on the air, and there's a big light out there that says on like, air.
7: I got blind too.
5: Right, and then Jose walks in.
6: Oh,
5: yeah, my guy Jose just walks in. Hey, man, you know why he walked in like that?
6: Welcome,
5: he think
6: man.
5: He can. Anybody else would have stood out there and just waited. You know, but being that we've known each other since we were teenagers, he's about to think, oh, I could just walk in.
7: Yeah. He's on air. He's like, it's okay. Yeah, I got it. It's okay.
5: Yeah, yeah.
7: He's my friend.
5: I know. I worked with him many a year.
6: Oh.
5: I am. Can Quest get up? Like, no, he's about to mix.
7: Quest, get up.
5: What are you doing, Jose? The Big Hip Hop Mix. DJ Quest is up in here. Big Boy's

money. 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I fell in love with the. 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Pay me my money in dubs. 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I don't phony, about to sell a. All these

0: neighborhood and see what's going down with Snoop in the neighborhood, man. Of course, we got to talk about the biopic.
1: Yeah.
0: We got to talk about music. We got to talk about Death Row as a label, as a film production.
1: Yeah. Oh, for sure.
0: Everything.
1: Oh, for sure.
0: Oh, okay. All right. I thought you said okie doke.
2: Right.
0: Well, we got Snoop Dogg in the neighborhood coming up next. Big Boy's Big Neighborhood.
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0: Ladies and gentlemen, he is back in the neighborhood.
1: Yep.
0: Snoop Dogg!
2: Snoop Dogg!
3: Yes, sir.
0: Welcome back, Snoop.
4: Hey, good morning.
0: Hey, Snoop, I thought you wasn't doing any more radio, because I was going to him. You know what I'm saying? He didn't cut off big boy interviews.
4: Yeah.
0: I was just going to him. I was like, man, Dogg ain't never coming back up in here. But welcome back, brother.
4: Thank you for having
0: me. Welcome back.
4: I've been watching y'all, man, watching y'all do y'all thing, and I felt like I need to go back home.
0: And bless us.
4: Yeah, you know.
0: Get our numbers up.
4: You know, when you leave your mama's house, and you be like, man, I got to go back and spend a night in my room one more time.
0: Yeah, man. Well, thank you, brother. It's a pleasure. You look good, dog.
4: Thank you.
0: Everything good with you?
4: Slow motion, better than no motion.
0: Man, is there anything that you... Things happen because, but is there anything that you regret? And I'm going to... And the reason why I ask you that, because I'm going to give you mine.
4: Things that I regret. Nah, I mean, I feel like my life, I did everything I was supposed to do, the good, the bad, and the...
0: Can I tell you mine?
4: Talk to me.
0: You know, I got... And you probably don't even remember this. You invited me to go to Brazil for, y'all shot, Beautiful in Brazil, right?
4: Mm-hmm.
0: Was it Brazil?
4: Mm-hmm.
0: And for whatever reason, I didn't go.
4: Damn.
0: To this day, I can't watch that video. This is before my wife and everything. I would probably be living in Brazil right now.
4: You probably have a lot of babies right
0: yeah.
4: now.
0: Hey, man.
4: Good soccer players.
2: Big boy is my dad.
0: We love you, dad.
5: Hey, man, I just seen somebody on the soccer field look just like you. Yeah.
0: All my promo pictures, I'd be like this. But you know what was crazy about this too, though, man? I don't think I've ever watched that video in its entirety.
4: Never?
0: Oh, no. It's hard.
4: It is?
0: Yep.
4: Well, you know, Chris Robinson was the director, and they had...
0: See, and that's all family.
4: They had budget cuts, and... But you know how I...
0: But I wasn't even on the budget cut. I was invited. You know what I'm saying? So don't try to make me feel better. I just f***ed it off.
4: See, what we didn't know was the tickets to Brazil cost a lot more than the flight to New York or...
0: Right. So. But it wasn't even a budget thing. Well,

0: Listen. I turned it down.
1: Oh, you said no?
0: You guys, in like, I was invited.
1: And you said no?
0: Don't put so much on it. Yeah.
1: Jesse Terrio was there. Jesse was just the assistant at the time. This dude then went on to do movies and videos and Nicki Jam documentaries and all kind of stuff. You know how much opportunity was out there?
0: Dog, you're supposed to make me feel better.
1: Well, Big, I'm going to let me say, you didn't miss much.
0: Okay, thank you, brother. Thank you. So I watched the video in its entirety. But it was
2: right
0: one
2: now.
0: Part where I'm watching. I'm like, man, I could have been on those steps. Like,
1: it's crazy how those steps are so famous now. My homegirl Jasmine just went out there, right? And when we shot the video, it was so empty where we could just go shoot all day. It was thousands of people standing in line waiting to take pictures on those steps because of that video that me and Pharrell.
0: Now, huh?
1: It's like we brought the tourism up in Brazil without even knowing. Like, it's things that we've done in life where we branded or we made certain tourisms go up in certain parts of the world without us knowing, just
0: bro,
1: us being us.
0: Dog, we gonna hold you right there. Y'all stick around your radios. We got more with

0: back in the neighborhood, man, with the man that does everything, Snoop Dogg. How did you get a hold of the Olympics? How did the Olympics know that this was a worldwide choice? And it seemed like it was genius, bro.
1: I'm going to give credit to Kevin Hart.
0: Damn.
1: Kevin Hart, when he came at me about doing that highlight. See, that y'all forget the beginning.
0: No, I remember because we had that conversation, too. Right. Maybe I didn't. But we had that conversation, too.
1: Highlight show. Kevin Hart, dog, come do this highlight show with me on my LOL network. Get down with me.
0: Dog, that was
1: come
0: funny.
1: Come on, you know, we family. Let's get down,
0: that, oh, man, that horse crip walking, cuz. Yeah. The equestrian stuff. And that was that. So they.
1: That's chemistry of me and Kevin, right? And Kevin recognizing that, look. I need a sidekick to come do this thing with me. Let me hit Snoop up, because Snoop got comedic timing, and he good at what he do. Come on, let's do this, dog. Let's do these highlights for the Olympics that are in, I think it was Beijing or something. It was something during the COVID or whatnot, where people couldn't
0: be there. Yeah.
1: And we made the most of that to where it was so good. It was so catchy, and clips and all kind of stuff was coming out of it. Naturally, NBC was, you know, watching. And then my team approached NBC like, what's happening with Snoop doing, you know, the Olympics, doing some small stuff, you know, running around getting information for y'all. They was like, we into it. And once we got the opportunity, we knew once we got there what we would do. We're going to have our own camera crew. Dada going to be moving around. Oh. They want us to be here. We finna go here, and here. I'm finna show up with outfits on. I'm finna make sure I'm representing every athlete. I'm going to touch bases with the people from America and the people from countries that love me. I'm going to do Snoop Dogg. Let's go. And we went to it and did it, came back home. It's a whole new world.
0: Hey, man, you had people watching the Olympics that never watched the Olympics.
1: Yeah. That's crazy.
0: But, and you would show up, I'd be like, well, damn, I guess I got to watch this equestrian. You know what I'm saying? Like,
1: but that's what the Olympics is about.
0: Were you at the Olympics? You was at the Olympics the breakdancing years, too, right?
1: I'm the one that walked them out. Remember, I walked out with a stick and started it off.
0: Hey, man. Mm-hmm. What was the name? What was the one? Ray Gun?
1: Oh, yeah. From Australia.
0: Yeah. Hey, man. She nailed it.
2: Oh, my God.
0: Give it up, y'all.
1: Yeah, she nailed it.
0: Yeah, man. She's still frozen out there like, yeah. Tag me out.
1: But see, the big picture is hip-hop was in the Olympics.
0: Yeah. In a major way.
1: Pay attention to the big picture. Yeah. We're always looking at the side in the little small television networks. What's the big picture? Hip-hop.
0: Breakdancing.
1: Hip-hop.
0: Mm-hmm.
1: Breakdancing is a form of hip-hop. Snoop Dogg is hip-hop. Hip-hop was at the Olympics on the biggest stage of all. And we brought it.
0: And we did it our way, too, though.
1: We did, and we brought it. We brought it to the world to where globally the world respects it, the world appreciates it. And we show people what Americans supposed to look like, supposed to act like, supposed to be like, supposed to feel like. Warm, welcoming, loving. That's what I was representing.
0: Y'all continue to hang out with us, man. We're not letting them go. We got more with Snoop Dogg in the neighborhood, Big Boy's
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0: neighborhood.
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11: 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It's a 9-1-0 number, so you know it. 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

0: Big Boy Neighborhood. We told you more Snoop Dogg. Yes. Snoop Dogg in the neighborhood.
1: Do you do that automatic driving stuff?
2: I've never done that. I'm scared of that. I'm like, I'm not gonna let no motherfucking robot drive me to my hell.
0: Thank you, brother.
2: Get your ass out of here.
0: Thank you. Hey man, I have an electric car, like a Escalade. My locked up on me on the freeway just because they thought something cut me off.
3: Oh, what? Damn.
0: Yeah, it locked up on me. If the car behind me didn't get a swerve right, oh man, it would have been bad. So you have the electric car with the driving capabilities.
2: I was at my weed store, you know, did all.
0: You have a weed store? That's why that to be crazy.
2: Wow. Yeah. Doing my thing, you know what I'm saying? Finna leave, car out front. They standing out there with autographs, album cover, Snoop, Snoop. So, you know, I'm going to sign about 5 or 6 and then go ahead and dip out because I can't sign all these. And a car went to sleep.
0: Oh.
4: Oh, my.
0: So you can't even get out.
2: I said went to sleep.
0: That's when they like, one more dog.
2: Hey, man, you can sign this. You got time now. I'm like, sitting out here with 100 fans and my car won't wake up. I'm mad as a mother.
0: What mean when you see my
2: to get in the back seat with a I didn't know. Hey, open the door.
0: What does it mean? And see, that's the thing that I'm talking about, how it's a gift and a curse. It'll lock you out.
2: That like, went to sleep.
0: And what
2: imagine
0: does that mean?
2: I don't know.
4: I don't know. Mine doesn't do that. I just poke it.
2: I got a lucid.
0: It says poke it?
2: I have a lucid. You know what that is?
0: Your car say poke it?
4: Well, mine, I just poked the screen and then turned back on.
2: No. Stop. I'm talking about outside. I'm outside of the car and it's closed.
4: Oh,
0: you couldn't get in.
2: I'm using my key.
0: Hey, man, wow. you was on your goodbye tour like, all right, y'all, can't get them all. Can't get them all. All right, y'all.
2: I'm using my key. I'm hitting the button. Whoa, whoa, whoa, it ain't doing nothing. So I'm like, now I'm trying to still be cool and right. Because everybody looking like this. I'm open up. Now I got my phone. My phone said, I'm asleep. Hit back. I'm like, so I called a dude. I'm like, come, my car, what's happening? Oh, it's sleep right now. Can you give it about? Can I give it
0: what?
2: About?
1: What is that? To charge up by itself? Or what?
2: It was one of those brand new models.
0: So you can't go, hey, you got to be like, hey, wake up. I'm just going to be over
2: I
0: here.
2: I had the prototype. That's my bad for moving so fast. You know what
0: you got the prototype?
2: I had the one that
0: that's
2: was
0: that early. Huh?
2: Yeah, you know how it is.
0: Give me no, I don't.
2: Let me drive that motherfucker right now.
0: They mean, he act like we were equals. You know how it is. Like, nah.

0: It says it enters a deep sleep mode.
1: Oh, it goes into deep sleep.
0: Yeah, lucid vehicles enter deep sleep mode when idle to conserve battery, which can take anywhere from 30 to 60 seconds to wake up via the mobile app. If the car fails to wake or won't go to sleep, you're usually tied to app ping, cellular connectivity, or the 12-volt battery.
2: So why y'all didn't tell me that?
1: Right, yeah. You got to find out on the job.
0: You got no service.
1: Your tuition into the School of Experience is a motherfucker.
3: It was overwhelmed.
1: Hey, man, the car was like, man, you don't sleep. I got to.
2: Man, you ain't never seen you taking a nap. Watch me.
1: Or you know what it is, man? You probably blow so much in that car, the motherfucker is hot.
2: That's crazy. The smart car got high.
1: Hell yeah, man. Y'all continue to hang out with us, man. We're not letting them go. We got more with Snoop Dogg in the

0: Big Boy Big Neighborhood, boy. Ladies and gentlemen. Yes, he's back in the neighborhood. Snoop Dogg up in here. Hey, dog, but I think you're in a position now where you can literally take a blunt or however you smoke, and I think you can blow it in the police face.
1: Now, I'm going to tell you a story, right? I'm going to tell you a story, and I hope that they don't bother me, but this is the truth. I'm riding one night, and I'm swerving because I'm trying to play the music and do all kinds of shit.
0: Looking back, all exactly. of those years ago.
1: You know, you hear that? Like, so I'm like, damn. And all of a sudden, mother get behind me. Boo! I'm like, God. So I'm like, I'm trying to put it out, trying to reach for the, look for the cologne. I'm like, man, all this. It's too much. Pull over, cup, rolling one of them down. Rolling one of them. $1,000 worth of smoke hit him in his face. Look at me, Snoop Dogg. I said, yeah. He said, man, my wife loves you. Can I get an autograph? He said, man, try not driving and smoking. Somebody's gonna give you a ticket.
0: but not me. How long ago was that?
1: Like 2 years ago.
2: Oh, yeah. That's crazy.
1: He said, me up because my heart was beating fast. Don't let nobody tell you, no matter how tough you are or how gangster you are, when them motherfuckers. Police get behind you, your heart get to racing.
0: Mm-hmm.
1: I don't
0: still,
1: give a
0: huh?
1: fuck if you clean, if you don't have my.
0: Hello there. Hey man, but do you know sometimes too though? Did you feel like I hope he recognized me? And obvious he gonna recognize.
1: Look, just what I say to my wife and my kids, they be like, "You be just driving? Is that I'm Snoop Dogg?"
0: Yeah.
1: That's my favorite line. I get to popping on them. Right. Motherfucker, I'm Snoop Dogg.
0: But that's valid for you.
1: Until it don't work. No,
0: but remember, OJ was like, I'm OJ. That didn't work. I ain't black. I'm OJ.
1: That's what I'm trying to say.
0: I guess at some point,
1: wow. You got to know when to say when.
0: It'll be that one and like, I don't give a damn who you are.
1: Get your black ass up against that wall.
0: Why do all my... racist people got to be southern. Yeah. It could be right here. It right could be literally right down the street in Burbank. And I'd be like, yeah, get out that car. Like, I don't think they sound like that in Burbank. Y'all continue to hang out with us, man. We're not letting them go. We got more with Snoop Dogg in the neighborhood, Big Boy's neighborhood.
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0: Big Boy's Neighborhood, DJ Quest is up in here, and it's about that time for your Big Hip Hop Mix. 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What up, Questify?
4: What's good, Big?
0: Maintain, what's happening with your beard gang,
4: Oh, man, just letting it grow.
0: Hey, man, what was the last time? Have we ever seen you with, like, a clean face since we met you?
4: I can't remember the last time I shaved.
0: Really?
4: Like, fully shaved, nah. Wow. I think it's probably been over 10 years.
0: Oh, wow.
4: Yeah.
0: Hey, man, would you shave for $1,000?
4: Oh, yeah.
0: You would?
4: Yeah.
0: All right.
2: Yeah,
0: remember
2: you
0: said
2: that. Like.
0: Probably like you.
2: Like a girly pop.
0: Yeah, man. Probably
4: like the glasses.
0: Yeah, you know what I'm saying? Like, you need to let yours grow, Amadi.
4: Yeah.
0: You let yours grow and you cut yours, Quest.
4: Yeah.
2: Okay, we'll trade.
0: Amadi, you don't get any facial hair?
2: Just a little on the top of my lip, a little.
0: Real? Yeah. Oh, that's dope.
2: Yeah, I try to hide it.
0: See what now?
3: That's the Latina in your
0: Really, though?
2: I be combing my whiskers.
0: Yeah, just sometimes you come in, I don't know if you are producer Jay Savvy or not. Sean over there.
3: You gotta line that up.
0: Yeah, man. You need to go where Quest go. All right, we do have some music to play as well.

0: That turned labels right there for your listening pleasure. Your big hip hop mix. Yes, once again, Quest, thank you, my brethren.
1: I got you, big. Come on.
0: Lead that, man. We got your big hit. We got your biggest song of the week coming up.
1: Yes, sir.
0: Biggest song of the week. Oh, yeah. All righty now. Can I ask you one question?
1: Yeah.
0: Is it Drake?
1: No.
0: Oh, okay. Oh, okay. Yeah, all righty. Well, your biggest song of the week is coming up. DJ Quest is up in here. Big Boys Neighborhood.
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0: Boy the Neighborhood. We told you more Snoop Dogg. Yes. Snoop Dogg in the neighborhood.
1: Dog, man, this 25 years since Baby Boy. We've been seeing like a lot of part twos. If something
0: years.
1: Like that came together. You know, because people always say that you didn't. Have you ever seen that when somebody was like.
2: Put me in Training Day as Rodney didn't die in a wheelchair. Yeah. I watched it. He put the whole together.
1: Where dude did this thing where it was like, man, Rodney's this, and he got shot. Remember when Tyrese shot him, and now when he come to Baby Boy, that's him in the wheelchair.
2: They put that together, dope.
1: Yeah, man. So you really on your social?
2: I don't know about a part two for that because that's a John Singleton movie.
1: Yeah,
2: so,
1: I hear you,
2: so
1: brother.
2: It's like, who could actually do the justice that he demanded? He was the top notch shooter out here.
1: You learned a lot on that set.
2: What?
1: Yeah.
2: And the part that I love the most was that he, when he directs you, he wants more from you rather than him giving you more. Mm-hmm. So he would ask, how would you play this scene in the couch? We on the couch. He like, what would you listen to? Boosie Collins, I'd Rather Be With You. Cue that up. He put the music on. All right. Smoking, chilling. All right. In the morning when you wake up, you and the little boy, you don't really with him. But just, you know, say something and roll out. All right, cool. When we shoot it, I'm like, fuck that. I'm going to kick.
1: Damn.
2: And say, fuck your fort. I ain't your motherfucking daddy. He like, yeah.
1: That was your line?
2: Yeah.
1: Jesus Christ.
2: Yeah, like, yeah.
1: That's the iconic line, too.
2: Yeah.
1: I just did it.
2: He allows me to, John would allow me to bring my
1: mm-hmm.
2: Like, it was certain scenes where it'd be
1: like. He trusts that.
2: Yes.
1: Like, you would know. Dog
2: yes.
1: would know.
2: Like, he like, nah, fuck the script. What would Rodney do?
1: Mm-hmm.
2: Rodney would sock that. Wouldn't let that get up on me like that. Sock him and bone out. All right, cool. That's what we're going to do. Like, he was that kind of director that worked with the actors and not just told you what to do, but he allows you to do what you do.
1: Man, Snoop Dogg, thank you for coming into the neighborhood.
2: Man, thank y'all.
1: Once again, me, Snoop Dogg in the neighborhood, man.
2: Bring the
1: and
2: mail, Kyle.
1: New- yeah.
2: I love the bill, man.
1: Right, what the f*** is going on? All right. Y'all continue to hang out with us, man. We're not-

0: neighborhood. Ladies and gentlemen, he is back in the neighborhood.
1: Yep.
2: Snoop Dogg!
3: Snoop Dogg!
4: Yes, sir.
0: You came in with your dog today.
4: Yeah, baby boy.
0: Baby boy. And he, Ani that work with her, she scared of dogs.
4: She ran and jumped on a little table.
0: Yeah, it had to be a very little table.
5: That's Baby Boy's Instagram right there.
0: He has how many followers you got?
5: 148,000.
0: How many followers you got?
5: Probably like 98.
0: Oh, damn.
5: If that.
4: I'm sorry.
5: 88
1: years old. Not,
0: yeah.
1: I'm sorry.
0: Yeah. He was like, man, he was like, you look like a pit bull. But, you got to get your numbers up, little guy. but yeah, it's crazy because what was a 2 Chainz dog name? Because 2 Chainz,
4: that
0: rest
4: was
0: in
4: my
0: peace.
4: Homeboy.
0: The dog. Scrappy.
1: Trappy.
0: Trappy.
4: And I had a dog, Jules, that Wiz gave me, my first Frenchie. Trappy and Jules, they was
0: homies.
4: Yeah.
0: You rolling out together.
4: Yeah, like tough guys with cute dogs.
0: And your dog name is hey, man. What does that sound like a movie? Tonight on Fox. Hey, man, do your dog know that he's famous? Because Trappy knew that he was famous.
4: This had a birthday party.
5: Yeah.
1: Damn.
4: On April 30th. But nothing but dogs, music. Playing, it was like a
0: Snoop Dogg's dog had a party?
4: Human party, but it was all dogs, and it was so dope that we stayed out there for like 7-8 hours. Like, we was enjoying ourselves. But when you out there, it was actually a dope party.
0: Out there. I'm Snoop Dogg.
4: No,
0: I'm playing dog.
4: No. Hey, Big, I was playing 101 Dalmatians. I played Paw Patrol soundtrack.
0: Yeah, yeah, man. It was Atomic Dog.
4: The homies was like, cuz this soundtrack is jamming.
0: Did you do it at the compound?
4: Yes, sir.
0: I heard that,
4: out
0: bro.
4: All grass, tricks, and treats. And my dog know he is Snoop
0: hey,
4: Dogg's dog.
0: Remember when you played my dog, my daughter in horse, and she told you she was my daughter? You remember what you did to her?
4: But I probably made her the strongest woman ever now.
0: She you know why he say that?
1: Why?
0: Because he beat her.
2: Oh, come on, Snoop.
0: Yeah, you would think that he would be like, oh, that's Big Boy's daughter. I ain't played a Snoop Dogg record since.
4: She ain't tell me that to after
0: she
4: I
0: told you that,
4: no,
0: dog.
4: She didn't. They was gangbanging on me.
0: Yeah, that is true.
4: Give me the ball. We finna play this game called dissing and shut up and get in line.
0: Damn,
4: they
0: man.
4: Told me how to play it and then

0: broke down and me and her was the last two left. And I was like, if I make it, I'm going to beat her. Should I let her win? I'm like, hell no.
1: Yeah. And got her.
2: That's wild.
1: And then she was like, I'm big boys, though. He was like, F your daddy.
0: He was like, F your sorry.
1: No, it was like that baby boy. He was like, F your fork. What the fuck? I won't tell you where the party's at, because then people gonna be like, oh, yeah.
0: Please don't.
1: Yeah,
0: leave that out.
1: Yeah, we got the compound.
0: Yeah, thank you.
1: Yeah.
0: It was a great night.
1: Yeah, man. And then we threw a doggy party.
0: Thank you.
1: You know what I'm saying?
0: Hey, you do know that.
3: 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Y'all stick around y'all radios. We got more with Snoop Dogg in the neighborhood, Big Boys Big neighborhood. Boy.
4: Hey, John, why so glum?
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1: 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Right. It's about the big boy, big boy's hip-hop spot. 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
2: Check this out.
0: This is Big

0: and gentlemen. Yes, he's back in the neighborhood. Snoop Dogg up in here.
1: Hey, Big, tell him about when you FaceTimed me.
2: Oh.
1: And when you was at Japan.
2: It was me and Ani in Japan. So I hit Dogg, right? And Dogg is literally, that's why Amariana, I was telling you this today. I said, Dogg is the nicest and coolest motherfucker, right? Yeah. And I was in Japan, and all my guys in Japan, it was two new ones that I met, they love Snoop, right? And so I didn't even tell him that I was going to hit Snoop because I know, Dog, you be busy. And so it's just like, Dog, sometimes I'll hit Dog and he'll hit me right back, or he'll pick up, or if I need the video, he'll do the video. Mm-hmm. Or there's other times when you'll hit Dog and it'll be a week later and he's right, just like, hey, what's happening, cuz?
3: Just checking my message. Yeah.
2: But anyway, I hit him and I said, hey, man, I said, I'm in Japan right now with some Japanese Crips. Mm-hmm. You know what I'm
4: right,
2: saying?
4: Right, right.
2: I said, man, can you FaceTime me? And immediately.
4: What?
2: He FaceTimed me immediately. That's so crazy. When I get the phone, one of the Japanese dudes was like, what the f***? Hey, man, I'm doing him. But he was like, what the f***? This is him right here, dog. This is him right here. What? The moment. That's him. And, we're in Denny's. God. And, you know, it's like meek Japanese people out there, too. But he's like, oh, Snoop Dogg, what the f***?
4: Crazy.
2: Yeah. And dog like, hey, what's happening, Japanese cuz? You know, yeah, keep tripping out there, cuz, you know, yeah, keep that blue rag, cuz.
4: Created a core memory.
2: Oh my, what? Dude took that and put it on his IG.
4: My God.
5: That's so beautiful.
2: But that's international love right there, dog.
5: I love the way Japan receives us, the way they've always been so good to us. I was telling my little homies at rap, I'm like, one thing y'all gotta understand is y'all be so focused on over here. Japan loves the West Coast culture.
2: Japan loves
5: our music, our everything. When you make records, you should go there first. You know what I'm saying? Because it's a market that is definitely in love with the sound that we make. And they've always been true to us. They would wear the braids. They would wear the penances. They would buy the lowriders. And then they wasn't like culture vultures. They was like really in it. Like, they love this
2: that.
5: And researched it.
2: It's the
5: this.
2: Love of it. Yes. They're not clowning, bro. They're not sloppy carbon copies. They love it, bro.
5: They know where I got my samples from. They know the people, music that I love
2: they
5: the most.
2: Read
5: they know
2: notes.
5: Everything about me.
2: Hey, man, I was at this club in Japan, and on the front of the club, on the wall, it had the lyrics to California Love.
5: Let me welcome everybody to the Wild Wild West.
2: Yeah. Yes. And I'm sitting here and I'm reading it. I'm like, man. And by the time I got to, I was like, these ain't the mother word. They had it all. You would think that they would have one person that'll say, hey, man, go on, you know, what is it, Genius? And get the lyrics.
5: No, we're going to put our own lyrics.
2: Yeah, man. But have you always, dog, been a person that said the world is humongous and I want to go see it?
5: I was afraid in the beginning because I'm so local. I'm from Long Beach and we only knew Long Beach. So getting outside of Long Beach first, outside of L.A. County and going to different places in America showed me different things. But then once I started to become an entertainer and was able to look at the world and go to these places that they didn't even speak English, but they knew my music.
2: Mm-hmm.
5: Or they loved everything about our culture, or they received us with open arms, or they would stay up all night in front of our hotel rooms. When we wake up, it's thousands of people outside. Like, to receive that kind of love, let me know that the world is a big place. And you need to go look at it. You need to go see it.
2: Dog, we gonna hold you right there. Y'all stick around y'all radios. We got more with Snoop Dogg.

0: Big Boy Big Neighborhood, boy. Ladies and gentlemen. Yes, he's back in the neighborhood. Back, Snoop Dogg up in here.
1: Hey, dog, do you get a lot of free stuff?
2: Oh, boy, do
1: I. Oh, my God. And you know what, bro?
2: I be mad sometimes.
1: Why?
2: You know why? Because, for example, if I have a party or something. Man, I made this for you, dog. Here you go, homie. Dog, hey, dog. Hey, dog, take this, man. I made this picture for you. What the f*** am I going to do with this at the party? Hey, dog, I got this big bitch. I painted for you. Here you go, my
3: yeah, they can get mad, but I don't pay attention to it.
1: Hey, man, but you know what I noticed, too? When you go to the compound, a lot of that stuff you bring back.
2: It's on the wall. You see that, right? So my fans know I don't be dissing them. I give them love. I may not pay attention at the moment, but I'm going to send somebody back to go get it for me.
1: Hey, like, man, it be on the wall. And then there's other times where, it, like, I see that the stuff made it back.
2: Made it there. It didn't get put up yet, but it's there.
1: Hey, man, I love that, too,
2: but
1: though.
2: I'm real with my fans. Like, I love when they take their time to make things for me. It's just sometimes I can't receive the shit. It's like, you made a big 17-foot picture.
1: Yeah,
2: I'm
1: man.
2: A car. What am I going to do with it?
1: Yeah. Hey, man, I bought you 4 cinder blocks with your picture on.
2: What do with this?
1: Dog, what's next for you, man? And I know that what's next now. Like, so the biopic, it's happening.
2: It's happening in real time right now. We locking and loading. About to start shooting in a minute. I'm so excited about it because I get a chance to tell the story that a lot of people don't know.
1: Oh, my God.
2: The origins, the birth, the beginning, you know, the foundation.
1: Is it hard to tell your story because there's so much story?
2: It is kind of hard because it's like, where do you start? Where do you end? Mm-hmm. What do you leave out? What do you keep in? But I think we found a cool place that takes you on a journey so you can understand why I am who I am. Because you see me now and you see who I am, but do you know who I am?
1: Mm-hmm.
2: It's like, this gives you a chance to show you how I became who I am.
1: Is it the script? Have y'all scripted yet? Y'all
2: script
1: writing?
2: Done. Script done. We going into first shots and pre-production and all of that.
1: And your release date, you think? Or you early next year?
2: I'm not sure about a release date, but I do know that one thing about Universal Pictures is that they really, really take their time with making sure that something is specific and it's done right. And we've been on this for about 4 or 5 years. This is not just like a 1 year
1: like
2: process.
1: You announced it and we were like, oh, okay,
2: yeah,
1: it's going.
2: Like, we've been on this for like 4 years, like really fine-tuning it, getting it together, making the right choices, putting the pieces to the puzzle, and now we got it at a place to where I feel good. And I'm going to say this. When I seen the Michael Jackson movie, that was inspiring.
1: Yeah.
2: It was very inspiring because it was great storytelling, the cinematics, the acting, the believability, and, you know, Nephew becoming Mike, and just the performances and all of that that just was exciting to see. It was a spark. It put a spark in me.
0: Dog, definitely want to thank you for coming into the neighborhood once again. For all those out there, you can find the entire interview with Snoop Dogg. It's right there at Big Boy TV, our YouTube channel. And as you're watching, make sure you hit that subscribe button. Y'all continue to hang with us in the neighborhood, Big Boy's Neighborhood. 95.

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0: What sets you off for no reason? We're going to bring Carla into the neighborhood and see what's going down with Carla. Carla, hello.
1: Hello.
0: Hello there, Carla. Carla, what sets you off for no reason, Carla?
1: Oh, my God. People that think they know everything.
0: Oh, my God. That's so annoying to those of us who do.
1: Right? Like, you're talking to them about a certain situation, and they're like, oh, yeah, well, my cousin went through that, and this and that happened, so you need to do this. You know?
0: Yeah. Like, shut. Could you just shut?
2: Be a friend and listen.
0: Like, yeah, sometimes just listen to what I'm saying.
3: 1,000%.
0: Yeah, man.
3: I don't want to hear none of that.
0: Or the remedy.
3: Right.
0: Like, sometimes you just don't want the remedy. You're like, man, just let me have it. Yeah. You know what pisses me off, what sets me off for no reason? Yeah. Is when, and I know it can be, but if I'm going through something or whatever, don't tell me it could be worse.
3: Yeah.
0: You know what I'm saying? Like, I know it could be worse. Yes.
3: Yeah.
0: Or don't tell me I got a lot to be thankful for.
3: Yes.
0: I know that.
3: Yes.
0: Just let me have this right now.
3: The fake positive energy.
0: Oh, my God, man.
2: Yeah. I hate, like, when it comes to, like, legal things, too. Like when you get a ticket, it's like, I would have done it. This is how you fight it. This is what you do. And this is how you get it. It's like, dude, that sounds confusing.
0: Amen.
2: That doesn't sound easy. Like, they know the answer.
0: And now, Carla, with social media, everyone's an expert.
2: Yeah. Mm-hmm.
0: Everyone's an expert, Carla.
1: I have something. Everybody for a psychologist.
0: Yeah. I love how I get, and what sets me off, I don't know if y'all get these too, but I'll get like a DM or I get something that'll say that how they can make my page grow on social media. Then I go there and you got like 4 followers.
2: Yes.
0: I'm like, dude, use your remedy and your strategy on you.
2: Yep.
0: And then let me see the number. Then I'm like, oh, this person could really help me out. Go ahead, Lou.
4: I got a similar to Carlos, but kind of a little different. It's a spin where you tell somebody like the facts. And they don't want to give you that you're right about it.
0: Oh, yeah.
4: Like, for example, you know, let's say somebody's girlfriend is like, hey, I wonder, I don't understand why they do this. And then I'll tell them, like, well, the reason they do this is for this reason, this specific reason. And she'll be like, okay, yeah, maybe. No, there's no maybe.
2: That's what it is. I'm telling you what it is.
4: Yes.
0: You know what sets me off for no reason?
4: Yeah.
0: When you won't say her name.
2: Y'all
0: know what you're talking about, right?
2: It's for a friend.
4: Yeah.
0: Do you know what he's talking about for real?
2: No, I don't.
4: Okay, well, my girl does this.
0: Yeah.
3: I had a feeling.
0: Hey, man.
4: No, there's no maybe.
2: It's like deep.
0: He's high key talking about Marley.
4: They don't take out the engines and the vehicles. At the dealerships.
3: No, they don't.
0: Don't do that, bro. Don't do that.
2: Now
0: you
2: got to
0: tell the story.
4: No, I'm just saying that one time we were driving by a dealership and my girl Myra was like, huh, they don't put like locks or gates around the dealerships? I was like, no. I was like, so what do? They take out the engines out of the cars every night?
2: Oh, my God.
0: Yeah, man.
2: I couldn't even look at her.
4: I couldn't tell her.
0: Hey, man, that's
4: facts.
0: When you just give up. You're like, yeah, probably. What sets you off for no reason? Hit us up. You know what's scary about that? Somebody out there that's listening, like, they don't?
3: Right.
0: Big Boy's Neighborhood.

0: Hi,
1: how are you doing? I was wondering if I could speak to someone in sales, please.
0: Sales manager, Dr. Building. Can you take your name and phone number? You're calling you back.
1: Are you into rap music by any chance?
0: A little bit.
1: I call myself MC Do Dirty. The real name is Luther Lufe, but in the streets, I'm called MC Do Dirty, and I'm just trying to sell my product, and I need somebody to talk to me.
0: Yeah.
1: I'm very positive also, because I got a positive frame of thinking. That's the way it is. That's why I'm speaking to the lady that's selling this time, so I'm coming in with the telephone right around. You see what I'm saying?
0: Yeah.
1: I mean, that's what I'm trying to give. I'm trying to give back to the community. We need unity. Unity and the community. We need to take the kids. Show them life. Get your man. Get your wife. Hurrah. You think something like that'll work?
0: Oh, yeah. Well, see, the station you need is the urban station.
1: But you know what? See, I'm not just rapping urban because I'm swerving. I wish I could make money and get a suburban rap. You see, I'm trying to reach everybody. Come to party. Slick Rick, Diggy Fresh, la-di-da-di. You understand?
0: Yeah, I got your message. Give me your name.
1: Okay, my name is Luther. Last name is Lufe. L-U-F-F-E-I-G-H, and one F is silent.
0: Okay,
1: and just tell them that I can do it all. I mean, I could do classical rap if I have to.
0: Right.
1: It's my body, touch my body, if you dare to try. If you dare to touch my body, I will black your eye. You understand? I mean, I can do it all. I'm big,
0: okay,
1: and my
0: baby.
1: Hair is nappy. I'm
0: Luther,
1: blessed,
0: wait, Luther,
1: and I'm never undressed. I must fess from the West
0: Luther?
1: Coast. Yes, I got the
0: go,
1: most.
0: Baby, my line's
1: all right, you have a good day, all right?
0: Good luck.
2: Let's go. Your Big Boy's Neighborhood.
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3: Chilling with my man, Big Boy, like you should be doing. Big Boy's Big Neighborhood. Boy. DJ Quest is up in here. Biggest song of the week, Quest. What we got?
5: We got Shoreline Mafia, Take You Home.
3: Wow. There you go.
5: Yeah, yeah, man.
6: Hey, man, they knowing what samples they hit, too,
5: yeah,
6: now.
5: Yeah, bro, they're taking, like, all the funk samples. I love it, bro.
6: Those ain't, like, giving records. Mm-hmm. You know what I'm saying? We're going to go ahead and get into it. Your biggest song of the week right here, Big Boy's Big Neighborhood. Boy.
7: 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She let me, now you know I go.

0: 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Quest, biggest song of the week, what we had?
1: That was Shoreline Mafia, Take You Home.
0: Hey, man, they good on grabbing these samples. Doing these reflips.
1: Yeah,
0: guaranteed hits.
1: On there.
0: Believe that, man. Shoreline Mafia, Take You Home, biggest song of the week. We're going to go ahead and let you, I guess we'll go home.
2: Yeah.
0: Let somebody go, have you noticed we've been hanging around a little bit too long now?
2: Yeah.
0: I've been getting home later. Like.
1: Traffic.
0: Yeah, man. What the hell is going on? What the hell, Yante? We're going to go ahead and get on out of here. Definitely want to thank you guys for hanging out with us, man. Because to our friends at Power 98.3. Got to say what's up to Jay Steele and everybody in the Valley Phoenix. Thank you for rocking with the neighborhood. 98.7 KMLK in El Dorado. Thank you for rocking with the neighborhood always. And Real 92.3 in Los Angeles. And once again, a big thank you to our good friend Snoop Dogg for being in the neighborhood for an all-new big interview. You can find that entire interview at Big Boy TV, our YouTube channel. Enjoy the rest of your weekend. We are Big Boy's Neighborhood. Hey, Sue, do the whole thing. And we are gone.
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1: 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KPAT, Orchid Santa Maria, Lompoc. 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
1: Please, not this again.
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1: 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KPAT, Orchid Santa Maria, Lombok. 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
1: 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It's the weekend.
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1: 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KPAT, Orchid Santa Maria, Lombok. 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

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Come on, Dad.

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might start our OnlyFans. Big B and that B stand for bands. 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
2: 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Oh, yeah, yeah. Oh, you know I just be getting out my body sometimes. It's just matching up to my aesthetics, but you know what I'm saying? My name be appreciating it. It's cool.

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1: No alarm. Weekend. Coffee in bed. Good. It's the weekend.
2: Oh, yeah. 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
1: 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KPAT, Orchid Santa Maria, Lombok. This is 95.7 The Beat. 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